Dette er Radio Tromsø. Dette er Radio Tromsø. You can't touch this. You can't touch this. You can't touch this.

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Now baby, get my booty naked, take off all your clothes and light the roof on fire. 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
2: 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Suddenly, I thought I died of a broken heart when I heard Ian Anser say,
3: Ladies and gentlemen, the king is dead. Elvis Presley just died in a hospital in Memphis, Tennessee. 42 years on this planet, but he'll be here forever.

Elvis Presley, I want to thank you for all the happiness you gave so many, many people all over the world during many, many years. I remember the disc jockey was playing Jill House Rock when I had my first date with a beautiful girl. And since that evening,

this town's lost its faith. Our colors will fade eventually. So if our time is running out, day after day, we'll make the mundane a masterpiece. Oh my, my, oh my, my love, I take one look at you, you're taking me out.

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When your legs don't work like they used to before, and I can't sweep you off of your feet,

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1: 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I'll pour my heart out through my mouth. This year's been hard for us, no doubt.